to difficulty breathing. 302A, at 850, West Hammer Lane. Cross streets are between Etna Street and Lower Sacramento Road. Engine 2034. Respond to fire alarm still. LEN 17. At 533, Talent Place. Cross streets are between DuPauly Street and South Rose Street.

0: 35 and 3 Sam 29, copy calls 3643, 643 for 931 at Lincoln and Scott's. Maybe on Lincoln by the railroad tracks. Fire is advising it's going to be train versus pedestrian.
1: 12034, can you send the 2031 of that call?
2: 10-4.
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2: 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She received the info secondhand from others who were nearby, and she ended up calling. She's not theirs yet.
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0: Did the RP state that the pad was actually struck at that intersection or somewhere near that area?
1: RP did say it was at the intersection, confirmed the intersection as well.
2: 435, we're going to be able to point at Lincoln and Worth.

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3: Allegedly is conscious and alert and declining medical assistance.
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3: 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We'll be at, in front of Fence Market.
5: Investigating. We do have active train traffic moving across right now. 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
3: The medics are not. 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
1: Structure, we don't have any updated information, just from PD that they're on scene.
0: Can you get an update on PD if they got anyone trapped? Patient.
1: Or we'll call them.
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0: Well, I thought it was fine. We're not going to push this on door, but I did find a number for prior, if I remember what it is for the call. Under the subject information, can we try calling that number?
1: Stand by on 2.
0: And thank you.
1: Service.
0: Call it off.
1: Please cut.
0: Very good. Thank you.
1: Welcome. Take care.

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Cross streets are between S. Cardinal Avenue and Bird Avenue.

0: 对对吧？
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0: 那反正算是可以没。
1: If I repeat your last subject is what?
0: But if I was referring to the subject who was still kind of trying to analyze.

Task 4. Respond to call. 403B. At 5713, North Pershing Avenue, number 84. Cross streets are between Buckingham Way and West Longview Avenue.

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Cross streets are between Hurrah Lane and Windflower Lane.

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1: Sam 43, that's Dick. I'm on the city involved. Can you put me on it? Is that what the 915 is about? Copy, I'm on the call. I'm handling it now.

Further on the 415-FM339 South B is in Boys Street. RP is advising that the subject has been playing with a knife all day and is known to carry the knife approximately 7 to 8 inches long. 310-29, if you can copy that, for callers 3666-666.

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1: 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Okay, nice.
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Engine 7. Respond to chest pain. 229A. At 8225 Mariners Drive, number 161. Cross streets are between W. Hammer Lane and Private Road.

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North Cherokee Lane. Cross streets are between E Elm Street and East Locust Street.

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Respond to abdominal pain. 602C. At a 347 E Flora Street, number 23. Cross streets are between N. San Joaquin Street and North Sutter Street.

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0: 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Three wagon one or three wagon two?
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0: 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Respond to allergic reaction. 203B. At 1943, Hickok Court. Cross streets are between M and Hickok Drive.
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1: 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You can downgrade, since you.
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Engine 3. Respond to a known incident type. 621C. At 545 W Sonora Street. Cross streets are between S. Lincoln Street and South Harrison Street.

0: 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Respond to a known incident type. 621 feet. At 545 W Sonora Street. Cross streets are between S. Lincoln Street and South Harrison Street.
1: Control one into juvenile. Be advised there are no initial tones of speaker for this call.
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3: Cohen, Mission 2 is still on scene here at this campus, or on site, I would say. The alarm silenced itself, but we'll check it out. You can put it on the call.
0: Engine 2, 10-4. Engine 3, stand down.

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Fairway 35. Three over 35.

0: Dispatcher 3, Airway 35, Officer Barker, Officer Benitez. 35, 906.
1: Yes.

Is that Dark Horse Burger copy to 51 report that just occurred? School was just taken from 2526 West Washington Street. RP5's vehicle Rogers, a silver Ford F-150 that was just taken by a 647 type and fled eastbound on Washington. Still working on getting the license plate for the vehicle. All cars referred across 3722-722, dispatch period 22.

0: Route down 29. Route down 29, if you can copy call 3694, 694 RP is now advising a person by the name of Ida was on the line advising that they were being held hostage.
1: Welcome.
0: 045, you're spoken over. Can you repeat?
1: 45, just for info, I think this is going to be a care home type of place, so I'm working for it.
0: 10-4.

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1: Fine, what was that?
0: Wisconsin 900 for 3K11 at 33 South Piazza and Boy Street.
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1: Can you start that?
2: 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Lincoln 42.

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0: Thanks. Derivative 3.
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At 582, South Ham Lane. Cross streets are between W. Lodi Avenue and West Tokay Street.

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At 545 W Sonora Street. Cross streets are between S. Lincoln Street and South Harrison Street.

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0: 3 over 23, I copy your message 415F at 1634 East 6th Street. It's going to be the daughter, Jessica Itzel Aguirre Ramos, Hispanic, female, 27, wearing a red shirt, black pants. 243, grandson, Martin Mancia, Hispanic male, 10 years old, light-colored pants and gym shoes. RP saw through a window that the grandson was armed with a knife to defend himself at one point. Unknown is still armed. Knife is still inside the call location. Any units to fill? 29, that'll be call history 734-734.
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Just bleeding from a face.

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Respond to vehicle accident. 227C, at 2937, Beaufort Avenue. Cross streets are between Saratoga Way and Richland Way.

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0: 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You can go ahead and cancel fire. 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
1: Okay.
0: Can we get a unit to start Liberty traffic to Manchester on Brooklyn?
1: I'm right here, if you can take that.
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2: 9, David Henry Keene, 304. 9, Tom Yellow Mary, 105. It's going to be 9, Charles Boy Victor, 352.
1: Stand for first one's clear, current 2010 Honda out of Stockton, second one's clear. 378-26-2012 Toyota out of Stockton. Last one is clear current 22 Honda out of Stockton.

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1: One.
0: Do you have the plate for this yet?
1: Nine Henry Tom Robert 515.
0: Blue Dodge Charger.
1: All right. It's clear current 2014 Dodge out of Stockton.

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1: Can you go ahead and put me on 736 for dispo, please?
0: 736, 10-4.

0: everyone. 939 for blocking, and it looks like the property that was struck was 2937 Buford. It'll be a brick planter in front.
1: Response to vehicle accident, 505C, at Franklin Avenue and Michigan Avenue.

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1: Can you give us a message?
0: 7619 Alexandria, please.
1: Sorry.
0: Hey, Nicholas Edward Hoffer.
1: Thank you, Bob. Thank you.

0: Edwards, anyone?
1: 5 is transporting one to County Hospital. Can you have a unit meet us there with a PVT, please?
0: Brady County Hospital with a PVT.
1: Okay, just fine.

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1: 53 55 203 25.
2: It was voicemail. 53
1: 55
2: 12. What copy is it? 55 12.
3: You guys want to swing by Walmart and contact Darby?
2: Yeah, we think we possibly found a vehicle for Liv 496 property. But just want to make sure.
3: 10-4. Clear 2.

Engine 2, respond to AOC, 621C, at 545 W Sonora Street. Cross streets are between S. Lincoln Street and South Harrison Street.

0: Petrastri. Right? Don't we have a DR yet? I have DR 901A.
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0: 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Respond to difficulty breathing. 507C. At 3522, West Mendocino Avenue. Cross streets are between Lawson Avenue and Modoc Avenue.
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1: Lunar 43, 10-4.

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Respond to chest pain. 504A. At 517 Eagleton Street. Cross streets are between N California Street and North Stanislaus Street.

Engine 2033. Respond to hazmat incident to alarm. LTR 11. At 2525, Century Boulevard, number 302. Cross streets are between S Lower Sacramento Road and Hibiscus Drive.

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1: Any North unit able to break for the 415 Lakeview?
2: We go around.
0: Sure. Sam 43, I copy traffic. Thank you. Sam 43, you can also go ahead and show me in route.

0: 661. It's going to be 1212 calling in. They're on the line with Neil. Maybe 7 someone to protect himself. Advised that he was armed with a knife. Put the knife down. He's now waiting outside for PD.
1: Squad 10-4.

Engine 7, respond to laceration. 205E, at 2435, Wagner Heights Road, number 32A. Cross streets are between Thon Avenue and O'Field Lane.

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Respond to difficulty breathing. 143A. At 2437, Autolope Place. Cross streets are between Spring Creek Place and Greenbrook Street.

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2: Catherine, this will be an automated iPhone message.

is Metro Chorus Park North 415 at Wilson and Jackson. It's going to be southbound Wilson under the Mormon Slough Bridge. Please advise any vehicles blocking southbound Wilson. Any unit, gentlemen?

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1: River 35, 96.
0: Alright, Clay, I'm being flagged down on a 484, possibly from Dollar General. We'll be out with one.
1: Okay. 4 charger, clear.

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At 79, Evergreen Drive. Cross streets are between Illyrica Way and West Elm Street.

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1: 45 Boulevard, thank you.
0: Okay.

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0: 25, I do not have any pull. Yeah, can I get one for 45, please?
1: Yeah, number's going to be 20331, 20331.

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At 8511. 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Cross streets are between N and Portola Avenue. Engine 12. Respond to outdoor fire. 710C. At 99. Off-ramp Golden Gate and South Golden Gate Avenue.

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Respond to fire alarm still. LVI 11. At 8:17, Eucalyptus Court. 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

0: 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At 2446, Blair Street. Cross streets are between E7th Street and Montclair Street.
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0: 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She'll be waiting for you in front of 611 North Sutter wearing a blue floral dress.
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0: We will for 1-3.
1: Two.
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1: First Raiders 55.

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At 5808, Alexandria Place. Cross streets are between Cedar Ridge Drive and Canyon Creek Drive.

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At 8511. Portola Court. 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

The special car is Lakeview East at 415-6232 North Pershing, number 63. Will be unknown subjects. 594 is RP's Doran. Blood. Any unit, channel 1?

train had a near miss in the area with Hispanic male unknown clothing that is very 922 on the tracks. All units for the cause 818-818, dispatch clear 2107.

Plot 9. Respond to S. Domino Payne, 504B, at 3572 San Rafael Avenue. Cross streets are between East Adrian Drive and East Fulton Street.

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Respond to difficulty breathing. 606A and 1258 Sunnyside Avenue. Cross streets are between N and East Harding Way.

Engine 2034. Respond to hazmat incident still alarm. LEL 10. At 210. Cottage Lane. Cross streets are between Maytime Way and Ambrosia Street.

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2: 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At 1981, South Drake Avenue. Cross streets are between End and South Olive Avenue.

0: 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We had another caller advise that the fire is still on.
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2: Walking, wearing two black males. First wearing a black ski mask, black sweatshirt. Second wearing a black ski mask, red sweatshirt. Pistol whipped the RP's husband and fled in an unknown vehicle on the hammer. Sam 59, I'll be call history 836-836.
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1: There's medical calls with the address verified. It's got a 2-year time delay, though.
0: I copy. Can we try that and see if we can have them step out?

0: 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I think there's access to the south of us. I'll jump in with you.
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432, your call is now at 415F. Mark is advising the XJ is trying to leave, was being aggressive with the other family members. Wearing a black shirt with writing on it and pink shorts.

0: Dispatch RPC, pretty soon 110 Ferry to copy calling street 850, 850 for 215 that occurred at 315 South Hunter, HUN Street. RP advised he was approached by two males and then they 215 his vehicle and told him it was phone, then the call dropped. Channel 1.
1: Super.
0: All right, 3254. What's that, 3254?

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Whenever 32 to 215 is going to be a 211 strong arm. RP is advising it happened in front of the Galaxy nightclub on Sonora. Two white males, approximately 23 to 24 years old. First one would be heavy set, wearing a white shirt. Second one would be wearing a white shirt as well. Both took RP's phones, car keys, and money. 243 RP in the chest. RP confirmed the vehicle still 987. Males fled in the white Ford. Unknown direction of travel.

Further, through further info on the suspect's vehicle, it's going to be a white Ford. It looked like a Jeep, possibly. Last seen southbound, 5 to 10 to go. RP and his friend will be standing in front of the call location.

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Enterprise Park North, 415C at 1246 East Church Street, Cost of Pilgrim. I'm speaking female, sounds in distress, but can I get further? Any other gentleman?

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0: Engine 3, the address has changed. It's now in 12th jurisdiction. It's on Filbert. You can go ahead and stand down.
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4: 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Cross streets are between Alley and East Marsh Street.
1: For a 243, and then the third DR is going to be for a 44.
2: 10-4. I'll message you the DRs.
1: Perfect. Thank you. 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

0: The special cars 415C at 1246 East Church Street, Park North, is now at 245. He's advising the front yard black male, approximately 17 to 19, wearing all red, and a black female, approximately 17 to 19, wearing red or black pajamas, were throwing rocks with RP and her J. Eastbound on Church, approximately 5 ago. RP was struck with the rocks, declined medical. 1030, copy last, will be calling street 867-867.
1: 1030, I copy.

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LTP 13. At a 2145 W Cattleman Lane, number 236. Cross streets are between S. Mills Avenue and Sylvan Way.

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Respond to cardiac problem. 290. At 3402, Stanfield Drive. Cross streets are between Bismarck Place and Neville Way.

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0: これこれこれ。Can you go by Joe after the phone and read it out for us?
1: Can you repeat your last?
0: Can we get a call back to Joe and ask him to step out to speak with us?

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0: back to Joe. You called last on the call. 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

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Cross streets are between W. Ellis Street and East Noble Street.

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Respond to laceration. LTP 13. At a 2145W cattleman lane. Number 402. Cross streets are between S. Hills Avenue and Sylvan Way.

Engine 7, respond to lift assistance. 305A, at 6851 Plymouth Road, number 10. Cross streets are between Marietta Court and Harrison Court.

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0: 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Can AMR advise what injuries he has and can a unit go to COHO?
1: Time for. 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
0: 32, we'll be clearing shortly, and then we can head to Coho for 1 hour 28. Did I watch Unix be now or not?
1: 45, copy.
0: What is that?
2: Copy.
1: Yeah. 45, you can be 909. 1 hour 32, we'll handle this. Little.
0: What is that? 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
0: 44, we just moved to CHP there, ETL, and again, I want that here as well.
1: 44 per Yankee 45, it's north of Duck Creek at airport. Full similar vehicle. No signs of any 901.

0: You know, a black Mustang GT, probably a 2000 model, no plates. Okay, we're going to be in pursuit. We're going eastbound on March, crossing Palisades. Traffic is light, no pedestrians.
1: Special cars 900, Hammer and Hammer.
0: 956, we are continuing eastbound on Hammer, approaching Montauban. These are 80. Can we get a grappler from SO?
1: Approaching Montauban, I copy the grappler. 3 Toyota Tundra.
0: Speeds are about 90, light traffic, no pedestrians.
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1: 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We're getting the passenger out now.
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0: His name's going to be 1, Frank, Adam, Frank, Paul, 4, 5, X-ray, X-ray, 2, Frank, 2, 3, 9, 3, 8, 5.
1: 4, that's coming back. Coming back, it's on file. Clear, expired. Very expired, 9-10-2011 to an 02 Ford out of Pleasant Grove with a plate of 6 X-ray Victor Henry 799 comes out of Stockton.
0: Copy, clear 2.
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0: 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I'm okay in Van Buren. 9 Robert Henry, X-ray 0 at 7.
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1: Thank you, 45 on, sir.
0: 10-4 Yankee, 45, copy. Stand for my train.

0: Professor?
1: Yankee 4502.
0: Hello, can you, I'm not sure which intersections you had of the pursuit, but can you just check to see if maybe anything was tossed from the driver or the passenger?
1: Careful. Well, I was watching around Hammer West Lane, and then the Hammer Holman. I didn't see anything. Those are the only two cameras that I had moving on to the pursuit.
0: Copy. I appreciate you. Thank you.
1: The specific location that you might want to check the static cameras.
0: Any of that's possible, I just want to see if there was anything thrown from the vehicle.
1: Jeff, I'll take a quick look at the other cameras that were static, pointing at the intersections. If you guys can, as soon as you can, pull the DR and I'll upload the videos that I do have.
0: Thank you.

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1: So for any additional unit for 3 over 49 and not 7932 11 McDonald's, 611 West March. Correction, West MLK.
0: 44, we'll be seeing shortly, we'll be around.
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0: 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Everything is here as usual.
1: Hold on, I'm 21 for McDonald's, 611 West, I'm okay. 44, are those two third watch units still needed, or can they be 909?
0: Negative, they can be 909.
1: I'm in 3 over 49, you both can be 909.
0: Flag up. 45 up.
2: 49, I'll have to cross street 912.
1: 1-2, so far?

0: 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Medic 29, Central Casper and X took a...
1: Casper.
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Engine 2033, respond to hazmat incident still alarm, LVP 18, at 1230, South Hutchins Street. Cross streets are between Alicante Drive and Tamarack Drive.

0: The Central Car is Lakeview E-415, see Pacific Commons, 504 North Bank number 107. Neighbors are in a 415 banging on the walls. Any unit, gentlemen?
1: Present.
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0: 110-49 a copy. Team's current 402 Don Carlos. Call location will be RP's grandmother's house. RP's brother Jaden Atkins 417, him with a firearm. Currently be separated. RP will be outside. And it's gonna be call history 928-928.
2: Copy.
0: Speaker 49. 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
1: Edward 32 call confirming the brother with the firearm is still 97.
0: Affirm, the brother will be inside. The outside on foot.
1: 10-4, can you show me your route and start them at least a couple fill units, please?
0: 10-4.
2: Right.
0: Edward 68, 10-4.
2: Whatever, 44.
0: 10-45.
2: Numbers and premise requires for number 18.
0: Okay.

0: Whatever, 72.
1: Being the RP 940, a Santa Squirrel and Los Feliz, that'll also be the 940 spot.
0: Santa Squirrel and Los Feliz.

0: 1R72.
1: The RP is refusing to 940. He advised he's across the street under a light post. His anxiety's too high. He did mention that the brother's girlfriend and grandmother are both 987 inside. I'm going to try and call grandma to see if they can...
0: Seven, you copy.

0: Cyber 72. Cyber 72, on call back to the grandmother, she advised that Stephen is the aggressor. 10851 her vehicle earlier today, and when he came home, she confronted him about it, and he pulled out a fake gun on the brother, Jaden. Jaden is not armed. She has visual of Stephen, who is currently in the middle of the street next to a boat in front of the call location.
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0: Dave for update. 72 speaking with Grandma, and Jaden's still inside. We're working on trying to get him to come out so we can speak with him.
1: That's fine.

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1: Go for it.
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0: And today we're going to do a take a tour of the house.
1: Prayer 72. The family is advising there should be another ex inside the house, the girlfriend of the primary, and she's inside taking a shower.
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3: 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What's the girlfriend's name?
1: 72, the girlfriend's name is going to be Vanessa.

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1: 2-6.
0: We'll be flying into the Denny's on MLK. Our charter plate will be 9-King-Victor-Paul-5-7-2.
1: Our Denny's on charter. It's clear current 2016 Honda to Stockton.

0: 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That will be the Black Flag on Sport.
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0: 44 pounds.

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1: 20?
0: Out the 932 in Civic. We'll be code 3, Eldorado and Clayton.
1: 10-4-1, 10-30, copy.
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0: 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I say it were exactly on the sliver where they jumped in.
1: That's negative. The RP did state he'd be leading with security. Their vehicle lights are on. I'll call them back. The last was...
0: He didn't fly down by security by the dogs.
1: Far.

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0: 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Fly over 64, 415C711, 4415 Pacific. It's going to be a male and female and a 415. 243 is a female. It's possibly in a vehicle with a baby. We try to get further in the line disconnected.
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0: base first is a gray Acura TLX, 9 Charles, X-ray Nora, 726. Second place, gray Honda Pilot, 7 Henry Paul David, 176. I need to return, please.
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At 2429. District Court. Cross streets are between N and Windward Avenue.

North. The force of a scene with a gun just occurred in the area of Wilson and Poplar. RP was a passerby when he witnessed a female being 417'd by a male who was armed with a gun. Indiana Channel 1.

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1: Repeating for engine 14, District 145A, Adam Cook, who lives assist 2428 Mystic Court, cross the Blue Road.

0: over 44. Just run that 417 part.
1: This occurred 15 ago. RP was driving northbound on Wilson. Witnessed the 647B type white female 20s, unknown color, crop top, blue underwear, was 417 by a black male, late 20s. He's 5'8 and build, wearing all black clothing. He pointed a handgun at the X-Half. The X-Half had her hands up. It's unknown if she got to the male's vehicle. It was going to be a 2010 black SUV on no plate. There was no further. M49, if you can copy that call history, 32.
2: 1049, copy. Thank you.

0: confirming the RP had gone further?
1: That's affirmative. The RP left the area.
0: Copy, scope for retail.
1: That copy is code for Wilton and Poplar. Baker 47. Three Baker 47.
2: Mark 58.
1: Baker 47.
2: Thanks for a world on

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1: 415 CW 3212 North California. Mission's not a verified 926. There's a 415 going good between male and female.

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1: That's fine.
2: Okay. Please, there's no stability. All that one.

Spectrum Eagle to voice phone callback. The beat code 4-11-24 North Pilgrim. 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

0: 44.
1: Whatever, 44. Are you tailing anybody out here? Can you give one more callback?

Quad 9, respond command down. 602F, at 705 Ulanzi Street. Cross streets are between N. Stanislaus Street and North Grand Street.

0: Car 6000, 903A953, type Buena Vista 5. Okay, white male, white baseball cap, blue shirt, white pants, laying in the middle of the roadway. Gonna be secondhand info. Any unit, channel 1. Number 44.
1: For freezing clearance, we're just calling GOA ETL and shows in around 12 there.
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is Patrick Carr, Civic South at 415C, 625 East Oak, number 118. An open line with a female, and a 415 with someone. 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
0: Pull that over 68, long stand 49 to copy. 940 with CHP at Motel 6, 6717 Plymouth. CHP is going to be on a stop in the parking lot, and they're requesting us for exchange. 1049, it's call us 33636.
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0: 32, you tell them in the street that they are have a better 96.
1: I did. It was secondhand info. I'll try and call the female house back. Was last showing, she advised that it was at the underpass going southbound.

0: 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We could be AOR, ETL.
1: Right, medic 24, AOR.

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At 2108, Country Club Boulevard. Cross streets are between Carlton Avenue and Franklin Avenue.

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0: 10-4, the female half is no longer in the area. No longer has visual.
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1: Probably know this is going to be a CHP traffic stop. Sam 49-0-4-9-4.
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Engine 5, respond to lift assistance. 807A, at 1936, William Ross Boulevard. Cross streets are between Piketty Circle and Seeley Lane.

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1: Edward 58, RP should be making her way to you. She did advise she is 907 now, though.
2: 12935.
1: Barry
2: Moore, American, 7 David Charles Robert, 124.
1: And what's your process, American?
2: Barry Moore.
1: Martin Cooper.
2: You stop in front of 476 Marymore.
1: Front over 20 year, please. Clear current 2014 Cadillac out of Stockton.

0: 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Cross streets are between East Sonora Street and East Church Street.
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0: 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Respond to abdominal pain. 622A at 435 South San Joaquin Street. Cross streets are between East Sonora Street and East Church Street.

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0: dispatch cars for officer safety. Valley Oak North, 957, heard in the area of Deer Creek and Bluegrass. Be 10957 heard, possibly behind the call location near the railroad tracks. Been a male yelling about a scooter. Nothing else seen or heard. Defense call history 4949, dispatch clear 218.
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0: Mario 29, take left. Reverend Airport, 9 Charlestown, George, 930. It'll be a white Mercedes CL250.
1: Okay. Airport, so far.
0: Stop, Reverend Wilson.
1: Wilson, so far. Fleet comes back clear, expired, current, 22 Mercedes out of Stockton.

Engine 14, respond to ALOC, 141D, at 10466, Rudder Way. 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
0: 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Expired 131-2405 Chevy that has a pending out of Stockton.

0: 68. We got a call from an 11 at that location. Apparently, we can access it through the levee. We need units to go over there.
1: Zero.
2: Car, dispatch all cars 900 for 8743 Deer Creek. Sergeant to copy.
0: 58, we're going to try to make our way to the levee. This RP says that should hear about 10-9 class 7. Some argument and possibly down. She said we can't access the location through the backyard.
2: 10-4.

0: Yeah, confirming to have fire stage for now.
1: Data from 64. Do we have any access points for the levee? We just tried going to Thorin, but it's locked off.
2: City Channel Center. I may have a key for it.

0: 64, do we have any access points for the levee? We just dragged the way to Thorin, but it's locked off.
1: City Camel Center. I may have a key for it.
2: Affirmative, 168 route UAS.
0: Yeah, I'm in route

0: if you have you launch at Bluegrass and Castle Oaks, it's probably about 150 yards west of that intersection. See if you can see anyone down in the water or see anyone down on the levee. Okay, Frank, but we do not have a key for access to get onto the levee. If someone has one, that'd be great.
1: Any unit with a key to the levee?
2: We're giving keys. Can you see if I have any?
0: Does anyone have bolt cutters to possibly cut this lock?

0: Do control one.
1: Giant 2, go ahead.
0: BD's advising they may need bolt cutters to get through the gate at the levee, or if you guys don't have a key, if I need to start a truck.
1: Thank you, copies. Engine 11 should have proper tools to get through.
0: Ten-4. Repeating for Engine 11, Battalion 2 with Medic 30, District 224-8, Adam.
2: On the hole on the fence. We're going to try and walk it. We're still a ways distance. If we could still try and work on the key, that would bring the patrol car up.
0: 10-4.
1: Also, just confirming, she said that there was someone in her backyard, correct? That was wearing a white sweatshirt?
0: This is the same friend. He's male, wearing a white sweater, walking a dog.
1: It's a copy. Myself and half of 64, we're going to be walking westbound on the levee.
0: What's that on the
2: levy 10-4? R-60, just sample UAS it up.
0: 10-4.
2: Before the mark, could you spotlight in front of us? Because it's extremely dark out here. Take care, copy.

0: 7-2-64, which 926?
1: We're at Tam O'Shanter and the SLU. We're going to be walking west on the levee.
0: We're almost active.

0: the age of 72. You do have to go to the west end of Hudson. There should be an access point over there. Should be pretty close to that lady's location so you guys can gain access.
1: En route. Power 7, thank you.

0: Okay. We're gonna go back and make contact at the house with the RP.
1: Alright. Next unit to go to the call location for contact.

0: you have a 939 en route?
1: Wasn't aware to order one. Did you want it to be a flyback?
0: Hey, thank you.
1: Of course.
0: Control 1 Angelum, we're staging to south of the location. Is PD wanting us to assist with the gate now?

0: the DA. Can someone make contact at 608 Castle Oaks Drive? They have a gate that gets to the levee. If you someone can contact them.
1: Christina, it's 608 Castle.
2: Just on the wrong.
1: Okay, 10-4.

0: 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PD was wanting you your help to make access when they're ready. They haven't advised of that yet. So just continue to stage for now.
1: And 11 got it.
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3: 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Jimmy 87 at the Great Catholic, please. Good.
1: Why number 72?
3: Number 72?
1: The RP is saying now that there was someone in her backyard. It was on the levee behind her house.
4: This RP is also on purpose.
3: Of course.
2: Did you hear it, Philip?
4: Did you hear it from yourself?
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1: 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So far, we're UTO, any victim?

0: 58. What are you feeling with your victims on the trash on the levee? You can 900, and we'll collect the cases on our way back.
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1: So far. MLK and Lincoln. 46, is that a temporary flight?

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At 951, South Coolidge Avenue. Cross streets are between E. Horner Avenue and East Main Street.

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At 1931 Cedar Ridge Drive, number 2. 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

Repeating for Engine 11, Medic 3, Medic 31, District 220, AT David. 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
0: Patrol 1, Medic 3, you can cancel our second unit. I think that's the fire going to be AOR to
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Cross streets are between Wright Avenue and Delano Avenue.

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LEU 20. At 262, Rocky Lane. Cross streets are between S. Stockton Street and Ralph Ranch Parkway.

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0: 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But not at 9226. Can we confirm address?
2: Okay. Medic 5, engine 13 is at the address.

0: 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It's going to be a white male, 50s mustache, unknown color clothing, on a bicycle armed with a bat, yelling at staff and refusing to leave. Code 4.
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0: 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The subject was last seen riding to the liquor store.

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Any unit, Channel 1?

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Engine 9. Respond to outdoor fire. 504D. At 3300 West Lane. Cross streets on between the Alpine Avenue and East Stadium Drive.

0: 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Does BD have a unit route?
1: I'm standby.
0: Our info for PD, patient's uncooperative and appears heavily intoxicated. 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
1: 10-4.

0: Squad 9, respond to a known medical. 522B, at 2214, North Sutter Street. Cross streets are between East Pine Street and East Adams Street.
1: Engineer, get out of the squad.
2: Ten four engineer.

Engine 9, District 522 B-Boy. 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Person does not know what rehab hospital or facility they are in. She tried to give us an address on Harrison. She's sitting on Sutter. She does not know the name of the facility, only knows that she's in room 23 B-Boy. Her name is in the notes.

0: 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We're going to start at 442 Hampton.
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0: patient's going to be transported to St. Joe's. We can follow up with them there. They're also going to need a tow at this location. The vehicle's disabled. It's parked southbound on Fountain Valley, White Challenger.
1: Jaguar, do we have a flight?
0: He's from California, Edward, 18, Adam, 76.
1: 10-4, thank you.
0: 15-1.

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At 8310. I'm in Wood Lane. Cross streets are between Moraine Avenue and Maplewood Street.

0: calling to 5. This person's sleepy. Canceling ambulance from the VAR.
1: Okay, big call. 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
0: You cancel the ambulance from the VAR.
1: 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I see you, AOI.

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1: Over. Ever 22 7 boy 4 6 0 8 is returning the record.
0: 4 6 0 8.
1: Toyota,
0: copy, what's the address info?
1: 1765 Madrid.
0: Copy, thank you.

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At 1936, William Ross Boulevard. Cross streets are between Piketty Circle and Seoli Lane.

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0: 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So you're going to be in the business at the counter. Black male, 20s to 30s, all black clothing, causing a 415.
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0: 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Respond to a known medical. 526F. At West Lane and Bradford Street.
1: Broken into. He hasn't gone inside yet and doesn't see any movement. The camera caught somebody leaving about 15-20 minutes ago.

0: 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Or AOR person sleeping in Cancel Squad 9.
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0: 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Do you have a pronoun there for Sam Wong?
1: What?
2: 2 acres, 66. 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To Lincoln 35 or to Lincoln 38. To Lincoln 38. 715 for 2 Baker 66 at 5756 Pacific Avenue.

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0: 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Respond to vehicle accident. 622A. At 229 E Church Street. Cross streets are between S. Hunter Street and South San Joaquin Street.
1: Center Rescue Mission 445 South San Joaquin, cross the Sonora Hernandez and Channel 1. All cars further on that 901A, it's going to be a vehicle versus pedestrian. 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
2: 2748 copy.
3: To make clear, too, can you clear me one with the longest showing route to that?
1: Step 4.

0: proceeding for engine 2 and medic 3, district 622 Adam, for vehicle versus pedestrian. Your patient's a 60-year-old male in front of the Gospel Mission 229 East Church with a cross of Hunter and San Joaquin. Involved vehicle is a black Nissan Versa.
1: 1032.
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1: I'm David Robert Frank 557, so White Ford Mustang.
0: Over. Striker 26 comes back clear and current to a 22 Ford on the stock and on the Missile Co.

Squad 9, respond to call. 602D, at 530, North Stanislaus Street. Cross streets are between Fremont Street and East Oak Street.

5M30 from Spike Clear and expired as of 1/20/25 to a 2007 BMW. It's a release of liability out of stock and on Hunter.

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0: 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At 516. South El Dorado Street. Cross streets are between E Church Street and East Hazleton Avenue.
1: 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We're at 2 for class. 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
1: Yes.
0: Fire, please.
1: 10-4. Squad 9, you can cancel for the ambulance. 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
1: Where's
0: that? 415-625 East Oak, number 207. It's across of America. The security is advising of an ongoing issue between the tenants and that apartment. Blackmail 28. Tattoos on his neck, no shirt, black jeans with black Crocs, and a black female 22. Wearing a yellow shirt, gray sweats. Side in the mutual 243.

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0: drawing is 10.
1: And go ahead.
0: Do we have a unit number for 5815 Morgan Place?
1: Negative engine 10. He did not give a unit number. Stand by, I'll have to call him back.
2: Do you guys have a patient? Okay, we have potentially two patients in the vehicle. Copy all. Copy all. I'm going to do the rush.

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2: 54.
0: Both units, the 933 Valley Oak North at 3201 East Marotta Lane. It's going to be the Aspire Ben Holt. It covers room 604 and 602.

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1: 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Who's the registered owner to it?
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0: 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At 1719, Princeton Avenue. 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
0: 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At 1719, Princeton Avenue. Cross streets are between Grange Avenue and North Mission Road.

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Respond to a known incident type. 308B. At 2131, Chalk and Court. Cross streets are between End and Chalk and Lane.

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1: 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Okay.
2: 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Cross streets are between Don Avenue and Oakfield Lane.

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0: Speaker 42. For 42 units of Bell, a 415 CW in the area of 1747 School, cross of Walnut. Line with a male and female yelling, sounding to be scared, and the call dropped. On callback, there was a male that was screaming. Someone to swim, and a female was screaming in the background again.
1: Can you have TV respond to this? This two families wanting the patient to be placed on a 5150 hold.
0: Two five one.
1: Okay.
0: 46.
2: 48 and 9 can fire him up to 42.

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0: Both units in 912 March in Pershing. Per Delta PD, they had a Delta CSL 97 to call location who witnessed a black male adult wearing a red shirt and red shorts threatened to 911 the security guard working at the AMPM in College Square. No weapon seen, but the male was carrying a backpack. Unknown direction of travel, left about 5 ago.
2: 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I copy. What's calling on it?
0: That's going to be call history 255-255.

0: 1, Engine 2 will be conducting water rescue training with Company 6 at Morelli Park. Just hang on, it's been advised. Should last about an hour.
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0: And then 2770 to copy, and 940 with Fire Valley Oak South, 2131, Charcone Court. Fire is 987 for a medical call. They will not be exporting, but they are requesting PD code 2 for a 27-year-old 5150 female. That needs to be put on a hold. I'm going to be call history 260-260.

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At a 1901 SL Dorado Street. Cross streets are between W 5th Street and East 5th Street.

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0: 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Respond to fire alarm pill. 526B. At a 3203 Sandy Nettie Lane. Cross streets are between E. Mistletoe Avenue and East Alpine Avenue.
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0: 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At a 1901 S. El Dorado Street. Cross streets are between W. 5th Street and East 5th Street.
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0: of engine 2, engine 3, engine 12, check 2, check 3, battalion 1, battalion 2, and arson 1, district 744, see Charles. I had a couple reports of a structure fire. Initially, most calls said a grass fire at Zephyr and Be Like Boy. County fires in the area at Carpenter working a grass fire as well. Carpenter and Park. Hello, Channel 2.
1: I want to zoom a fire. Looks like it's going to be exterior. All the grass fire and some rubbish, too. Engine 5, Paul and Park, where we're at on Zephyr.
0: And for truck 2, exterior grass and rubbish fire. Okay, yeah, one copy.
2: Okay, one copy, you can show me on scene.
0: No one's on scene.
2: Engine 5, Italian 1, you want to handle that fire right there? Why don't you head over to Zephyr and see what you need to over there and give me a report.
3: 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We'll give you a report from this side when we get a chance.
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1: 10-4.
0: Battalion 1 engine 9, we're going to drop our water to Montezuma. And it's this on this north side.
1: 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Operator 1, you can be AOR. And Battalion 2.

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0: 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Go ahead. Hey, once you get a good knock and top off, you can take off and leave it for Monzilla. I'm going to be AOR. There's five copies. Yeah, I face to face with them and let them know we're going to do that. I'm on the AOR. Engine 5 is still going to remain on the scene for a little bit. You can reach 1-2 if you need.
1: 1-2, thank you.

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Cross streets are between Sun Valley and Parker's Alley.

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At 4047, Alvarado Avenue. Cross streets are between Eleanor Lane and East Essex Street.

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RP advised she saw two subjects messing with her neighbor's door, and they were able to make entry, possibly still inside. Any unit, Channel 1?

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0: figure 78 and two bigger 73. Just for info, it's going to be a black female 20s and Hispanic male 40s. They arrived in a white Cadillac Escalade. Is Mary Robert 48 to David Paul. Parked across the street in front of the RP's house at 1535.
1: Two bigger 74, not the 73.

three units en route to the 912. 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RP is unable to get a hold of their neighbor to confirm.

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2: 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We're a lot closer to 1. We'll advise.
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2: 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Text on the line advising that someone was on fire. Give the lat and longitude for that location. 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

0: was UTL, correct?
1: We're advising fire.
0: Referring to the FAA 1129.
1: They already cleared when they responded out. That time they were UTL.

Engine 2, respond to laceration. 622A, at a 322S Center Street. Cross streets are between Map Interstate 5 eastbound 4 Center and East Sonora Street.

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1: You're correct. It's going to be Laurel Point East, room C, Charles 8.
2: 10-1. The correct address is going to be 3550.
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0: 7, Medical 11, did you copy? 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
2: 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Coming into the complex now.
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1: Ralph. 2 clear, current, 24 Honda out of Stockton.

Engine 12. Belong to ALOC. 648A. At a 327 Burkett Avenue. Number B4. Cross streets are between Lafayette Street and Yellowstone Avenue.

Engine 13. Respond to a known manacle. 152A. At 3200. East 8 Mile Road. Cross streets are between M. Pearson Road and North Caulfield Road.

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2: The unknown medical 911 hang up. RP was saying she was near CrossFit 209. 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She said she was down near the business. We don't have anything further. No answer on callback.

0: 13, just for further, she's still coming up on rapid. She won't answer the phone, but she's pinging at the dead end of Mickey Grove Road, south of 8 Mile.
1: Ted, we're in the area.

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1: Go ahead.
2: Control One, medical line. 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We've done a couple off, and we've been contacted with the process center, and we can't find anyone.
1: Negative, medic one. 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As I advised Engine 13 just a moment ago, they are pinging at the dead end of Mickey Grove, south of 8 Mile. 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

0: 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Stand by for an update.
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0: 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She's advising they're on Holman, south of 8 Mile, white Dodge Charger.
1: Stand forward, turn it around, we'll head that direction.
0: 10-4, we're advising them to turn on the flashing hazard lights.

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Respond to fire alarms hill. LBT 16. At 1198, Northwood Drive. Cross streets are between Maplewood Drive and Orangewood Drive.

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0: Copy, thank you. Can you memo that, please? Thank you so much, Gucci.
1: This was to 2Baker 52 or 2Baker 54.
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Baker 74, 901 blocking, lower stack in El Camino. It's going to be a white 25 Audi Q3. It's blocking traffic.

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2: Medic 14, I'm in 9, Union, William, William, 696, White, Audi, Q3, and 9, Union, William, Frank, 274, White, Tesla.

too big for 74. That first plate for the Audi comes back. Clear for it to a 25 Audi, and the second plate comes back. 26 Tesla. The Tesla will be out of Galt, the Audi out of Stockton.

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Cross streets are between Lower Sacramento Road and West Hammer Lane.

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1: X-41, go ahead.
0: 41, medic 41. We have circled around the block. We don't see anyone. Unless you have anything further, we're going to be UTL.
1: Negative for anything further. Squad man, you copy UTL?

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Party, do Dunbar.

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0: 940 with CHP for a 480 that occurred at Hammer and Thornton. Any unit, 21. Sam 70.
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0: 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Do you have
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2: 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Confirming you copies. 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
1: Right
0: there. Now 1B, Civic South, University Plaza 110, West Fremont. Please integrate Acura, MDX, the other parties in the silver Honda Civic. Who ran the red light? Hit the RP.

Baker 42 and 2 Baker 46 just for info. Their car advising. A silver Honda, black male, dirty, white shirt, black pants, ran northbound Madison, leaving the vehicle behind.

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0: 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Property will be standing by. 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

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At 1705, East Fremont Street. Cross streets are between Eastland Drive and North A Street.

0: 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Respond to fire alarm still. 612. At 1203, North Gertrude Avenue. Cross streets are between the Fremont Street and End.
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0: 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Battalion 2 is aware.
1: 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Cross streets are between the Wall Street and Quail Lakes, PZ.

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2: Paul Carson, Excels, 937 protocol 15, Van Buren and Poplar. Time delay of 3 to 4 minutes, 6 black male teens to 20s walking fast, being followed by a black female 30s, bright colored top armed with a baseball bat, lasting towards the park. 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

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LVQ 11. At 1423, South Lower Sacramento Road. Cross streets are between W. Cattleman Lane and East Dollar Avenue.

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Respond to chest pain. 229A. At 8667. 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Number 33. Cross streets are between W. Hammer Lane and Private Road.

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LVN 23. At 1150. Thurman Street. Cross streets are between S. Beckman Road and South Guild Avenue.

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Cross streets are between Peabody Lane and Westway Lane Road.

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4: So it's code 4 here. 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And we will be 909 soon.
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0: Engine 6, Engine 2, Truck 3, and Battalion Chief 1. Respond to vehicle accident. 8603N, at Interstate 5 in Monte Diablo northbound Sostock.
1: This is going to be John North, team, Charles Victor 54, Edward 95, Mary 403488. We're coming back to an infinity.
2: George Fraser, can you repeat the first three again?
1: First three of the VIN is John, Nora, King.
2: George 33, comes back clear and expired as of 1-18-26 to a 2005 Infinity. It has a release out of Mexico.
1: Copy that, thank you. Can you just remember that to our spot, please?
2: Denver.
1: Thank you.

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0: Do we have a call set up on Center and Park? There is an ambulance and there is a male standing in front of him, not letting him go by.
2: Ever 49 or 45?
0: Copy, thank you. He's holding up traffic.
2: Code enforcement 25, 10-4.

0: 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So far, nothing.
1: I don't copy.
2: 10-4-1 caller said it was just north of the crosstown, but that'd be Pershing off ramp.
3: Italian 1, it's right over the deepwater channel back to access the deal charter. We're checking right now for injuries. How's the truck stage?
4: 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We've got two vehicles involved. We're both off the right shoulder. It doesn't look like anybody's trapped. We can handle it coming. We can handle.
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3: 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You can cancel all but one ambulance. 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We're going to be at the bottom of the Pershing off ramp.
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0: 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Incoming ambulance. 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CHP is on scene following us.
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0: 43. Sam 43. I'm breaking 45 from this call, and I'll have them go to the call history over at the SCB.
1: I currently have 48 and 52 in route as well.
0: Copy. North unit can stay north.
1: He's coming from the PD.

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